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It's called All But Blind. We hope now that you're prepared for the next onslaught from none other than Miss Ursula Walker.

Bang, bang, bang, bang, bang, bang, bang, bang, bang, bang, bang, bang, bang, bang, bang, bang, bang, bang, bang, bang, bang, bang, bang, bang, bang, bang, bang, bang, bang, bang, bang, bang, bang, bang, bang, bang, bang, bang, bang, bang, bang, bang, bang, bang, bang, bang, bang, bang, bang, bang, bang, bang, bang, bang, bang, bang, bang, bang, bang, bang, bang, bang, bang, bang, bang, bang, bang, bang, bang, bang, bang, bang, bang, bang, bang, bang, bang, bang, bang, bang, bang, bang, bang, bang, bang, bang, bang, bang, bang, bang, bang, bang, bang, bang, bang, bang, bang, bang, bang, bang, bang, bang, bang, bang, bang, bang, bang, bang, bang, bang, bang, bang, bang, bang, bang, bang, bang, bang, bang, bang, bang, bang, bang, bang, bang, bang

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0: I'ma beat you like

fighting to free Palestine from the river to the sea, to create a free, democratic Palestine where everyone can live in equality and justice.

It's not that I'm a different version of myself, just the version of myself that belongs with this place. When I return, I'm already here.

I feel like I'm running out of time. 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I've taken the batteries out of the clock. I'd rather listen to the rhythmic ticking of the radiator. You see, there's a merge in progress, helped along by all the offerings I've left behind for myself from past visits here. Drugs wrapped in the makings of a tent. Running shoes ravaged by barnacles. Books deemed inappropriate for city life. I've just looked down and noticed that I'm covered in mud. You asked me if I'm still thinking about the whole woman alone thing. What I can tell you is that I feel the difference now.

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I don't know how to ask the right questions. I think I'm dwelling in digressions, falling into chasms of collective decision-making.

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Out of each and every orifice,

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Laughing their sign, they're helping each other out. 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

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About that special feeling we get in the cockles of our hearts. Maybe below the cockles. 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Maybe in the liver. Maybe in the kidneys. Maybe even in the colon. We don't know. I'm just a regular Joe with a regular job. I'm your average white suburban.

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And that means everything in the world. Show me any country, and there'll be people in it. It's time to take the humanity back into the center of the ring and follow that for a time. You know, think on that. Without people, you're nothing.

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Don't you know that yet? It's after the end of the world. Don't you know that yet? It's after the end of the world. Don't you know that yet? It's after the end of the world. Don't you know that yet?